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1: Moving as one, yeah.

locked into the mid-mornings on yours. Of course, a Tuesday. It's Tuesday. Wow, it's already Tuesday, 7th of July. Good morning to you if you're now tuning in, and much thanks going out to Jace.

0: 947. 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
1: 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Hey, Tears can't done since the elimination of Portugal yesterday. An end of an era. CR7 goes home. Portugal goes home. And so too, my CR7 Portugal jersey. I'm gonna frame it and that's it. CR gone, I gone.

Y'all, listen, that was a tough day yesterday for me, and I'm sure for all Portugal fans. It was rough yesterday. And waking up this morning, it didn't feel better at all. But let me just start off by apologizing for my tardiness this morning. My dad locked me inside my house, in our house, and I couldn't get out. I'm not going to bore you with the details, but I found a key after, you know, turning my house inside out this morning, trying to find a key. I finally found one, and I got out, and...

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And so too, I think my support as well, because I just feel like, as much as I love all of the other players, I just feel like they did CR7 dirty, like dirty. 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So let's see what happens with Norway hereafter. All right. So to all the CR7 fans, yes, it's been a rough few hours, but we'll make it. Hopefully he does something in the limelight that we could, you know, keep in touch with him and see what he does next. 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We've got this one from Becky Hill. I think it's a good one. It's a really, really good one. Especially to those who like to wake up and get a little extra, you know, caress and loving. And yeah, have that companionship to feel that love in the morning, that extra love. This one's for you all.

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Yeah, so I'll give it maybe a week and I'll unmute y'all, but right now y'all are muted. 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

0: happened yesterday. 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I know what actually kind of made me get into my feelings. One of my besties who was in Dallas watching it live, Portugal, last night. I should say yesterday, 5 p.m. No, 3 p.m. It finished around 5. He called me from Dallas and he was so sad. He's like, what we could do, Ash? What we could do? 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And he started getting me into my feelings, y'all. And that's when it started for me, you know. And then I was like depressed. Even today, driving into work, I was like, oh gosh. Today could have been a sick day, but nah, say come. Let me face it, these 3 hours are just joy for me to be here and to be in your company and to play great music and to tell you all what's happening around the world and sports and entertainment, you know. So I was like, I can't miss these 3 hours with you all. Y'all make me so happy. So I was like, yeah, if I need a little cheer me up, this being on staff for these 3 hours would do just that. 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

Well, here's some positive news. I just saw on TMZ that Nipsey Hussle's children finally received their cut of the late rapper's estate. And Nipsey's children, 17-year-old Imani, 9-year-old Cross, have been paid out in cash and other assets. And the estate, which was reportedly worth an estimated $11 million, is run by Nipsey's brother, Black Sam.

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get into this one from Niall Horan. I don't know if Niall was there. I think Harry was there. Harry, I believe, is also one of Taylor's exes. But he is...

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1: Now, 32 minutes after 10 a.m., let's take a look at those trending stories to the hour compiled by the Audrey News team. For the details, I am Ashley. Trinidad and Tobago plans to open its National Prosthetic Center to CARICOM citizens, providing affordable artificial limbs to people across the region who have experienced limb loss due to accidents, illness, or chronic diseases. On day two of the CARICOM Heads of Government meeting in St. Lucia, Prime Minister Kamala Pasanbisesa said TNT is also prepared to share its medical expertise and healthcare professionals with regional partners to strengthen healthcare delivery across the Caribbean. Members of the Silver Stars Pan side, who were arrested following a clash with police at the end of Tribe's band launch early Sunday morning, were finally freed from custody last night. Steel Pan buddy Pan Trinbago confirmed the players' release around 7:30 p.m. on Monday. As President Beverly Ramsey Moore reaffirmed her commitment to safeguarding the welfare of players and advocating for the dignity of the national musical instrument and those who perform it. A 39-year-old man has been arrested in connection with the murder of Stephen Jack of Chin Chin, Quinnipiac. Police say Jack was stabbed during an altercation at Charlotte Street, Princesstown on Sunday and later died while receiving treatment at the Princesstown Health Facility. The suspect was arrested in the area and a flick knife was recovered. Spain and Belgium will meet in an all-European World Cup quarterfinal on Friday at the SoFi Stadium in California. Spain enters the match unbeaten and yet to concede a goal in five games after defeating Portugal in the round of 16. Belgium advanced with a win over the United States and will look to reach the semifinals after a strong knockout stage run. Kylian Mbappe has condemned racist remarks made by Paraguayan Senator Celeste Amarilla following France's 1-0 World Cup round of 16 victory over Paraguay. In a post to X, Mbappe described the comments as despicable and said they did not represent the people of Paraguay. The French Football Federation has referred the matter to prosecutors as it considers legal action, while Paraguay's foreign ministry distanced itself from the senator's remarks and reaffirmed its position and opposition to racism. These stories are trending now, compiled by the Audrey News team.
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Canada, the babies who are home today, spending time with mom or dad or both. And to all those graduating this week coming, to all those who are heading to grads, maybe you all are heading to get your makeup, your hair done. Congratulations, guys. To the next phase in your life.

0: So now we got to move inside a stopout for today, Tuesday, July 7th. Gracie Abrams is being featured today with Hit the Wall. Love this one. I'm sure you do too. If you haven't heard it though, take a good listen. Raise the volume a little bit and thoroughly enjoy it. Coming away, Chrissy Digicel, Real Connection. Say you love me,
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Snarholics, I need your help with questions. Oh, all right. I have so many questions. I need the answers to so many questions. So first of all, I'm going to ask this. Is it okay for a girl, like a young girl, to propose to a young guy? Like, the girl is doing the proposing. Like, I want to hear your thoughts on that.

I know there is an old Irish tradition which permits women to propose to men on February 29th on the leap day. It's known as a bachelor's day or ladies' privilege. And folklore suggests that this custom was established in the 5th century Ireland. And women just found that men were taking too long to propose, so they dubbed this day appropriate for women to try to do so.

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knocks out Portugal yesterday. Belgium knocks out USA 4-1. Argentina versus Egypt today at 12 p.m. Moments away. The countdown is on.

9 after 11 a.m. We also have Switzerland facing off against Colombia at 4 p.m. And then the quarterfinals begins with France and Morocco. Did you all see the very sweet tribute Mbappe did for Cristiano Ronaldo? It was so sweet, it teared me up. Did his own teammates do so? I wonder, boy. Nobody came after to hug the man, to give the man a little shake hand, a little top shoulder, nothing, boy. Nothing from his teammates, you know.

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2: 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The only vibe.

control. Never been. All right, some of the other games that we already know are going to happen inside the quarterfinals after France and Morocco face off. Thursday at 4 p.m., we have Spain and Belgium on Friday at 3 p.m., then Norway, England on Saturday at 5 p.m. The rest of the quarterfinals, the semifinals, and of course, third place, the playoff, and the final on Sunday, July 19th. We'll all know that as time progresses.

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send you a dime. FCRS 7 had the squad he had like 12 years ago. 8 years ago, even, maybe. They would have gone a lot further. The squad he had back in him was trash. Great players in their clubs, but for country boy with CR7 on the side. Your new suite up next.

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1: It's exactly 11:30 a.m. Let's take a look at those trending stories to the hour, compiled by the OG News team and coming away with the kind compliments of the Kiss Baking Company. With the details, I am Ashleya. Good morning once again. Investigations are continuing into Sunday's daylight killing of British national Elaine Makwan in Trin City. Police say the 65-year-old woman was standing outside her home on 5th Street East, Delamere Avenue, with her husband around 11 a.m. when a gunman exited a silver Nissan Titan and opened fire before fleeing in the waiting vehicle. Homicide detectives are still working out a motive in the case. The United States has reaffirmed its commitment to strengthening security cooperation with Trinidad and Tobago. The pledge came during a courtesy meeting between U.S. Philip Kern and Attorney General John Jeremy, where discussions focused on tackling drug trafficking, financial crime, and transnational criminal organizations. Both parties reaffirmed their commitment to advancing regional security, strengthening justice systems, and promoting stability across the Caribbean. The United States World Cup campaign has come to an end after a heavy 4-1 defeat to Belgium in the round of 16 on Monday night. Despite briefly leveling the match through a set piece, the Americans were punished for a series of defense mistakes and fell behind again just 2 minutes later. Belgium now advances to the quarterfinals to face Spain, while U.S. captain Tyler Adams

0: admitted the team fell short in its bid to make a historic last eight appearance. Spain's victory in Monday's match against Portugal brought the curtains down on what Cristiano Ronaldo confirmed was his final World Cup appearance. In tears after the match, the 41-year-old said he was saddened by the elimination, but insisted he gave everything for Portugal. He surely did. Adding that he would take time with his family before deciding whether to continue his international career with Al Nassr. Trinidad and Tobago has proposed that the Caribbean Court of Justice provide an advisory opinion to settle the ongoing CARICOM dispute over the reappointment of Dr. Carla Barnett. Prime Minister Kamala Passabisesa says that Dr. Barnett's contract should be extended on a month-to-month basis until the court issues its ruling. Trinidad and Tobago has objected to the reappointment, arguing the process did not comply with the revised Treaty of Chagaramas. These stories are trending now, compiled by the Ojo News team and coming our way courtesy Kiss Baking Company.
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Happy Tuesday going out to you, Bina, Ashes, Lily in South of Trinidad. How's the weather faring you all today? Did you all see what is happening in China? What is going on? Check out CNN, BBC. Be the reason people believe in kind hearts, beautiful souls, and good energy. All right, love you guys.

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We're live for the next 3 hours. Good music, good company, lots of information along the way on a wet-looking Tuesday afternoon. Seems like lots of rain in the air.

Checking on the Star Chat as well. Send your voice note and WhatsApp messages 777-4947. We're always happy to hear from you as we continue to roll on a Tuesday afternoon. If you're now checking in for the day, welcome. Happy Tuesday to you.

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Keep it right here, 947 Teddy Swims. Sabrina Carpenter, don't forget our newsfeed and more coming your way right here, 947. 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
1: These are stories making headlines around the world. With the details, I'm Alan. Good afternoon. We start off with some football news. Argentina's Lionel Messi missed a penalty kick that was needed to equalize the score after Egypt took a shock 1-0 lead against Argentina through Yasser Ibrahim's header in the 16th minute. 2 minutes after Egypt scored, Argentina earned the penalty but failed to equalize the score in the 16th round against in the round of 16 match being played in Atlanta. At the first hydration break, the score was 1-0 in favor of Egypt. UEFA Vice President Laura McAllister has warned football could become an absolute cesspit of political interference after FIFA overturned USA striker Florian Balogun's World Cup suspension following the intervention from US President Donald Trump. Balogun's one-match ban for a red card against Bosnia-Herzegovina was suspended, allowing him to play the US last 16 clash with Belgium. UEFA blasted the move as unprecedented, incomprehensible, and unjustified. Back at home, a 30-year-old woman has been arrested after police found an AK-style rifle and 19 rounds of ammunition hidden inside a Kia K2700 during an intelligence-led operation in Memorial No. 1. Officers were acting on information that a suspect known as Sean was transporting firearms. Police say the suspect fled the area after officers arrived. The woman, identified as Crystal Lewis, remains in custody as investigations continue into the origin of the weapon and whether it is linked to the theft of firearms from the municipal police station at King's Wharf. In regional news in Jamaica, Jamaica's Prime Minister Andrew Holness says his country is not trying to reverse CARICOM's decision to reappoint Secretary General Dr. Carla Barnett, but believes the process did not follow the bloc's rules. In a July 5th letter to CARICOM Chair Roosevelt Scarrett, Mr. Holness argued the decision should have been formally ratified or recorded for members' signatures under the 2023 rules. He warned the dispute has hurt CARICOM's credibility and called for the concerns to be addressed to rebuild trust, transparency, and unity among member states. Still in Jamaica, the suspects behind last week's Scotiabank ATM heist in Portmore, Jamaica, didn't force their way in. They allegedly used security access codes to unlock 4 ATM safes before making off with a large amount of cash. Security firm Berlium Limited says it's carrying out a full internal investigation and is working closely with the Jamaican police to find out how the breach happened. The robbery was discovered during routine security checks after officers found the ATM facility door partially open. Police are reviewing CCTV footage showing several people dressed in black arriving in a Nissan Latio before entering the restricted area. So there you go. That's everything that's running this hour, 947 HD. That's our newsfeed.
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4: 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Black Keys. You gotta lose. Alex Warren, Lois Tomlinson, or Louis Tomlinson. And more of the way right here in the start.

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1: These are stories making headlines around the world. With the details, I'm Alan. Good afternoon. Lionel Messi scored his eighth goal of this year's World Cup this afternoon as Argentina make an extraordinary comeback against Egypt, winning the match 3-2 to advance to the quarterfinals of the 2026 World Cup. Messi extended his scoring streak to 9 consecutive games for Argentina and moved to the top of a tight golden boot race. CARICOM leaders have agreed to seek an advisory opinion from the Caribbean Court of Justice on the interpretation issuing surrounding reappointment of the Secretary General, Dr. Carla Barnett. They said Barnett will remain in post or in the post while awaiting the court's opinion, describing the move as an amicable way to resolve the dispute without disrupting the community's work. The leaders also reaffirmed their commitment to improving CARICOM's governance and maintaining regional unity. Jamaica's policing watchdog, Indicom, is investigating the fatal shooting of 17-year-old Kamar Smith during an alleged shootout between police and armed men at Cockburn Gardens in Kingston early on Saturday. Police officers came under fire while shutting down an unlicensed party and returned fire. The residents reported hearing a gun battle before Smith was found with gunshot wounds. It is still unclear who fired the fatal shot. A semi-automatic pistol was recovered at the scene, but investigators have not yet linked it to the teen. England players have been advised not to jump over advertising hoardings after Jordan Henderson suffered a freak injury in the aftermath of their World Cup victory over Mexico. Midfielder Henderson is expected to have surgery on the wrist injury he suffered while celebrating England's 3-2 win at the Azteca Stadium. That would mean he is a major doubt for the rest of the tournament. The 36-year-old Henderson landed awkwardly on his arm as he tried to hurdle the advertising hoardings during England's celebration and was taken from the field on a stretcher. A Paris appeal court has upheld Marine Le Pen's conviction for misusing European Union funds by reduced and backdated her ban from upholding public office, effectively allowing her to run in France's April 2027 president election. The hard-right National Rally leader was also sentenced to 1 year under house arrest with an electronic ankle monitor, a penalty that would not necessarily prevent her candidacy. So there you go. That's everything that's trending this hour, 947 HD. 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

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White Keys is the name of the song, 244. 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
3: Wednesday, the weather forecast is 100% chance of making rain with an estimated 8.7 million Lotto Plus jackpot. 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It's now 10 minutes away from 3 o'clock here at 947. Time for me to put a wrap on it for today. Bean, Ashes, and Lily. Enjoy the rest of your Tuesday. Also to the team at Presidential, Selena and her crew. Have a nice one. All our maxi drivers, taxi drivers on the roads. Take all your time, all our passengers. Be safe out there.

get to your destination safely. Just got a message coming in. Good afternoon. Just popping in to see. Hi. Enjoy your evening. Go this way. Liz. Thank you so much, Liz. Enjoy the rest of your afternoon as well, the rest of your day. And stay safe wherever you are. All right, Liz? Have a good one. Cruise Control, your afternoon drive. It's coming up next right here on Star. One more game today. Starts at 4 o'clock. Swiss versus the Colombians. Yeah. It's going to be another nice game. Did you enjoy that Argentina-Egypt game? Yeah. Yeah. All right, yeah. Time for me to go. Got a simple reminder for you. Not taking things personally is a sign of healing you. Realize people's actions reflect them, not you. Until the next one tomorrow at noon, right here at 947. I'm gone for now. Have a good one. Stay safe, stay healthy, stay in touch. Your afternoon drive is on now, right here at 947 HD. Enjoy and stay safe.

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Isn't it funny how justice works? 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You try to rig the system in your favor, begging you, and then you just get boots out of the World Cup. 4-1. 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

0: Were you there?
1: I knew it, I knew it.
0: For Mr. and Mrs. Kelsey's nuptials? I certainly wasn't. Not like if I cared to be either. But congratulations to them, and congratulations to you if you celebrated yours over the weekend. Have you recovered yet? Or are you in honeymoon mode? Either way, thanks for being locked in to your Cruise Control Tuesday, July 7th, 2026. 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
1: Brought to you this hour with the kind compliments of the Kiss Baking Company. Starting with sport, Lionel Messi scored in a record sixth straight World Cup knockout match to help Argentina reach the quarterfinals after a stunning late comeback to beat Egypt 3-2 in Atlanta. Egypt were leading the defending champions 2-0 heading into the closing stages before Messi provided an assist for Cristiano Romero in the 79th minute and then a goal of his own 4 minutes later to tie the score. Just when it seemed that extra time was on the cards, Enzo Fernandez headed into the net in the second minute of stoppage time to complete a remarkable turnaround at Mercedes-Benz Stadium. It is the first time in World Cup history that a team has won a knockout match in regulation time after trailing by 2 goals in the 75th minute. Here at home, a 30-year-old woman has been arrested after police found an AK-type rifle and 19 rounds of ammunition hidden inside a Kia K2700 during an intelligence-led operation in Marmaral No. 1. Officers were acting on information that a suspect, known as Sean, was transporting firearms. Police say the suspect fled the area after officers arrived. The woman, identified as Crystal Lewis, remains in custody as investigations continue into the origin of the weapon and whether it is linked to the theft of firearms from the municipal police station at King's Wharf. 4 people were charged following an incident at a band launch at the Queen's Park Savannah early Sunday morning when a live band, the Silver Stars Steel Orchestra, continued performing after the DJ had complied with the 2 a.m. license cutoff for amplified music. A police press release explained that when police officers attempted to enforce the licensing conditions, the crowd escalated the situation. This resulted in one Silver Stars player physically assaulting and injuring an officer during an arrest.

0: all four men who play with the band were arrested and released on their own bail on Monday, face various charges, including disorderly behavior and resisting arrest. One player faces an additional charge for the assault on the officer. Children in Guyana who need life-saving heart surgery could soon get treatment at home instead of traveling overseas. President Dr. Mohamed Irfan Ali says the health ministry has 2 months to prepare for pediatric heart surgeries using the country's new robotic surgical technology. The government will cover the cost of the procedures, which can cost up to US$150,000 abroad, and will bring specialist heart surgeons to work with local doctors as it clears the backlog of children waiting for surgery. And back in sport, Belgium midfielder Amadou Onana has ruptured the anterior cruciate ligament, or ACL, in his right knee while playing for Belgium at the World Cup last night. The 24-year-old was substituted 21 minutes into his side's 4-1 win over the United States. Onana had gone down clutching his right knee after trying to get to the ball before Christian Pulisic. The Belgium team doctor will consult with Aston Villa to agree on the best approach to his recovery. And that puts a wrap to this hour's newsfeed inside Cruise Control, brought to you with the kind compliments of the Kiss Baking Company. Stay tuned for your next newsfeed coming up in approximately 1 hour's time. I'm Paris. Good afternoon.
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still liking that one from Tyler and Zara Larsson. She did it again, taking us to 18 minutes. Heading to 4 on this Tuesday afternoon. Doesn't look like there are more showers on the way. So it's probably a good time to steal to the beach. Or maybe, you know, an impromptu river line. Just remember, once you get there, leave the beach better than you left it, please. Pick up your garbage. Clean up after yourself.

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Yeah, the World Cup is going to serve as a metaphor for a lot of things. 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
2: Egypt coach Hossam Hassan said his team were the victim of an injustice in his 3-2 World Cup round of 16 defeat against Argentina, suggesting FIFA wanted Lionel Messi to stay in the running at the competition. Reigning world champions Argentina fought back from 2-0 down to win the game in Atlanta following a stunning late intervention by Messi, who created one goal and scored another. But Egypt were furious at having a goal disallowed following a VAR review and then a subsequent failure to check on an apparent foul by Alexis McAllister in the immediate build-up to Enzo Fernandez's stoppage time winner. And Hassan said that Egypt were beaten by external factors, as well as events on the pitch. CARICOM leaders have agreed to seek an advisory opinion from the Caribbean Court of Justice on the treaty interpretation issues surrounding the reappointment of Secretary General Dr. Carla Barnett. They said Barnett will remain in the post while awaiting the court's opinion, describing the move as an amicable way to resolve the dispute without disrupting the community's work. The leaders also reaffirmed their commitment to improving CARICOM's governance and maintaining regional unity. The decision to refer the matter to the CCJ follows a 22-page legal submission from Trinidad and Tobago's Prime Minister Kamla Passad-Bisesa, in which she outlined how the Treaty of Chaguaramas was breached. During separate exercises, police officers seized a firearm and arrested six men. Between Monday night and Tuesday morning, Western Division Task Force officers acting on intelligence discovered a black Ecole Firat Magnum K pistol loaded with five rounds of 9mm ammunition hidden in a plastic bag beneath a bridge in the Quarry Street area. In a separate roving drug block operation on Monday night, Northern North Division Task Force officers arrested six Arima men for assembling for the purpose of gambling. Two men, Jareem Sambuchuran and Darion Gully Thomas, were jointly charged with attempted murder. The charge arose from a violent chopping incident in Barrackpore on June 22nd, where a 30-year-old contractor was assaulted inside his home by two armed men. He sustained severe wounds that required a 15-day stay in hospital. And finally, officers operating under the Emergency Powers Regulations seized 35 cannabis trees at Friends Field Trace in Calder Hall, Scarborough, on Monday. Following the seizure, three men, a 36-year-old electrician from Pump Mill, alongside a 28-year-old office assistant, and a 41-year-old self-employed man, both residents of Friends Field Trace, were arrested for possession of cannabis. And that puts a wrap to this hour's news feed inside Cruise Control. Stay tuned for your next one coming up in approximately 1 hour's time. I'm Paris. Good afternoon.
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Good afternoon to Mikel and Thick Sauce from Quash Trace and Sangre Grande. I have something for Thick Sauce coming up in the next hour. Let's dance meantime. As we head on into the sunset hour of your Cruise Control Tuesday. 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

0: Perhaps that may be related to a big windfall. It'll be nice to see another big windfall if you've seen others before. Well, tomorrow's the opportunity to meet up with that again. This Wednesday, the weather forecast is 100% chance of making it rain with an estimated $8.7 million Lotto Plus jackpot. $8.7 million isn't a drizzle. 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

Good to know. When's the last time you heard that one from AJR? 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
1: Brought to you this hour with the kind compliments of the Kiss Baking Company. Lionel Messi scored his 8th goal of this year's World Cup this afternoon as Argentina made an extraordinary comeback against Egypt, winning the match 3-2 to advance to the quarterfinals of the 2026 World Cup. Messi extended his scoring streak to 9 consecutive games for Argentina and moved to the top of a tight golden boot race. Argentina will now meet the winner of the Colombia-Sweden match. It should be Switzerland. Egypt coach Hossam Hassan said his team were the victim of an injustice in its defeat, suggesting FIFA wanted Lionel Messi to stay in the running at the competition. Egypt were furious at having a goal disallowed following a VAR review and then a subsequent failure to check on an apparent foul by Alexis McAllister in the immediate build-up to Enzo Fernandez's stoppage time winner. Hassan said that Egypt were beaten by external factors as well as events on the pitch. Here at home, Prime Minister Kamla Prasad Bisesa has welcomed the decision by CARICOM to refer to the contentious reappointment of Secretary General Dr. Carla Barnett to the Caribbean Court of Justice for advice. She described the move as a testament to the chairmanship of CARICOM by St. Lucian Prime Minister Philip J. Peer. She said he facilitated consensus and the opportunity for the region to move forward in unity. She said her colleagues who approved it were committed to institutional improvement. 4 people were charged following an incident at a band

0: launch at the Queen's Park Savannah early Sunday morning, when the Silver Star Steel Orchestra continued performing after the DJ had complied with a 2 a.m. license cutoff for amplified music. A police press release explained that when police officers attempted to enforce the licensing conditions, the crowd escalated the situation. One Silver Stars player physically assaulted and injured an officer during an arrest. All four men who play with the band were arrested and released on their own bail on Monday and face various charges including disorderly behavior and resisting arrest. One player faces an additional charge for the assault of the officer. Finally, a 30-year-old woman has been arrested after police found an AK-type rifle and 19 rounds of ammunition hidden inside a light commercial vehicle during an intelligence-led operation in Mamaral No. 1. Officers were acting on information that a suspect known as Sean was transporting firearms. Police say the suspect fled the area after officers arrived. The woman, identified as Crystal Lewis, remains in custody as investigations continue into the origin of the weapon and whether it is linked to the theft of firearms from the municipal police station at King's Wharf. And that puts a wrap to this hour's news feed and a wrap to news for the day, brought to you with the kind compliments of the Kiss Baking Company. I'm Paris. Good afternoon.
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0: That's the story of USA, Brazil, Portugal, Germany. It'd be nice if that's the story of England too. Ah, what a World Cup, eh?
1: Even though we both know we're liars and we start each other's fires, we just know that we'll be alright. 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
1: 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The journey begins.
0: See her light up the night in the sea. She calls me.
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